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2: 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Rocky View County welcomed federal officials and conservative leaders to Twin Lakes Ranch for a tour of alternative land use services projects focused on protecting biodiversity and supporting healthy ecosystems. The Ralston Norgard family highlighted how agriculture operations can contribute to conservation through stewardship practices that improve wetlands, grasslands, and wildlife habitat. The county says collaboration with local producers and organizations like ALUS Canada is helping strengthen environmental initiatives while supporting sustainable agriculture practices. Eligible families in Airdrie and across Canada will receive increased Canada Child Benefit payments, with the federal government raising the tax-free benefit to help families manage the rising costs of raising children. Airdrie Deputy Mayor Kristen Shima said announcing the increase in the city highlights the importance of building partnerships between municipalities and the federal government while supporting local families and strengthening the community.
3: Because it echoes the work that's being done in Ottawa as we continue to build partnerships and relationships on the federal level.
2: The enhanced benefit will provide up to $8,157 annually for children under 6 and up to $6,883 for children aged 6 to 17, with approximately 500,000 Alberta families receiving support through the program. The Airdrie RCMP held its annual youth camp from July 13th to the 17th, providing students in grades 10 to 12 with a behind-the-scenes look at policing through hands-on training and a mock investigation. Participants worked alongside members from specialized units, including the Emergency Response Team, Police Service Dog Unit, and Forensic Identification Services, while building leadership, teamwork, and problem-solving skills. The camp focused on strengthening connections between youth and police while giving participants a better understanding of the skills and responsibilities involved in community policing. Airdrie country artist Brandon Lorenzo has been nominated for 3 Josie Music Awards, including Country Male Artist of the Year, Country Male Vocalist of the Year, and Holiday Album of the Year for Home for Christmas. Lorenzo said he is especially grateful for the recognition of Home for Christmas, calling it a labor of love rooted in faith, family, and the spirit of Christmas. The awards will be presented this September at the Grand Ole Opry in Nashville. Want the latest local news delivered straight to your inbox? Sign up for daily news on discoverairdrie.com. Don't miss out on breaking news. 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The Pentagon withheld information on dozens of military injuries suffered by U.S. forces during the war in Iran, according to a report. U.S. President Donald Trump personally told Prime Minister Mark Carney to stop poisoning American air and take action to put out wildfires burning across the country. Consumers paid less for gas at the pump in June compared to May, and that helped cool annual inflation to 2.8%, according to Statistics Canada.
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2: The Toronto Blue Jays are back on the field today, looking to get back in the win column as they start a series with the Tampa Bay Rays. The World Cup has officially ended with Spain as champions. Argentina claimed second, while England earned third. The Calgary Stampeders lost once again over the weekend. On Saturday, they almost pulled off the comeback, but lost 38-32 to the Montreal Alouettes.
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2: 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Rocky View County welcomed federal officials and conservative leaders to Twin Lakes Ranch for a tour of alternative land use services projects focused on protecting biodiversity and supporting healthy ecosystems. The Ralston Norgard family highlighted how agriculture operations can contribute to conservation through stewardship practices that improve wetlands, grasslands, and wildlife habitat. The county says collaboration with local producers and organizations like ALUS Canada is helping strengthen environmental initiatives while supporting sustainable agriculture practices. Eligible families in Airdrie and across Canada will receive increased Canada Child Benefit payments, with the federal government raising the tax-free benefit to help families manage the rising costs of raising children. Airdrie Deputy Mayor Kristen Shima said announcing the increase in the city highlights the importance of building partnerships between municipalities and the federal government while supporting local families and strengthening the community.
3: Because it echoes the work that's being done in Ottawa as we continue to build partnerships and relationships on the federal level.
2: The enhanced benefit will provide up to $8,157 annually for children under 6 and up to $6,883 for children aged 6 to 17, with approximately 500,000 Alberta families receiving support through the program. The Airdrie RCMP held its annual youth camp from July 13th to the 17th, providing students in grades 10 to 12 with a behind-the-scenes look at policing through hands-on training and a mock investigation. Participants worked alongside members from specialized units, including the Emergency Response Team, Police Service Dog Unit, and Forensic Identification Services, while building leadership, teamwork, and problem-solving skills. The camp focused on strengthening connections between youth and police while giving participants a better understanding of the skills and responsibilities involved in community policing. Airdrie country artist Brandon Lorenzo has been nominated for 3 Josie Music Awards, including Country Male Artist of the Year, Country Male Vocalist of the Year, and Holiday Album of the Year for Home for Christmas. Lorenzo said he is especially grateful for the recognition of Home for Christmas, calling it a labor of love rooted in faith, family, and the spirit of Christmas. The awards will be presented this September at the Grand Ole Opry in Nashville. Want the latest local news delivered straight to your inbox? Sign up for daily news on discoverairdrie.com. Don't miss out on breaking news. Sign up for daily news on discoverairdrie.com and get updates straight to your email. The Pentagon withheld information on dozens of military injuries suffered by U.S. forces during the war in Iran, according to a report. U.S. President Donald Trump personally told Prime Minister Mark Carney to stop poisoning American air and take action to put out wildfires burning across the country. Consumers paid less for gas at the pump in June compared to May, and that helped cool annual inflation to 2.8%, according to Statistics Canada.
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6: 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Mainly cloudy tonight with a chance of rain, and there is a risk of thunderstorms with some gusting wind, a low of 13. Tomorrow, it's a mix of sun and cloud, a high of 25. And Wednesday, it's sunny with a high of 27. For all your weather and news updates, visit discoverairdrie.com, download our app, or stream us online.
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7: 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Mainly cloudy tonight with a chance of rain, and there is a risk of thunderstorms with some gusting wind, a low of 13. Tomorrow it's a mix of sun and cloud, a high of 25. And Wednesday it's sunny with a high of 27. For all your weather and news updates, visit discoverairdrie.com, download our app, or stream us online.
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2: 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Here's what's making news this hour. Eligible families in Airdrie and across Canada are now receiving higher Canada Child Benefit payments after the federal government increased the tax-free benefit to help offset the rising costs of raising children. Airdrie Deputy Mayor Kristen Shima said announcing the increase in the city underscores the importance of collaboration between municipalities and the federal government while supporting local families and building stronger communities.
3: It connects to the families and the children that have a huge impact in our local municipalities and communities and neighborhoods that we have here today.
2: The updated benefit provides up to $8,157 annually for children under 6 and up to $6,883 for children aged 6 to 17. Approximately 500,000 Alberta families receive support through the Canada Child Benefit each year. Airdrie country artist Brandon Lorenzo has been nominated for 3 Josie Music Awards, including Country Male Artist of the Year, Country Male Vocalist of the Year, and Holiday Album of the Year for Home for Christmas. Lorenzo said he is especially grateful for the recognition of Home for Christmas, calling it a labor of love rooted in faith, family, and the spirit of Christmas. The awards will be presented this September at the Grand Ole Opry in Nashville. Rocky View County welcomed federal officials and conservative leaders to Twin Lakes Ranch for a tour of alternative land use services projects focused on protecting biodiversity and supporting healthy ecosystems. The Ralston Norgard family highlighted how agriculture operations can contribute to conservation through stewardship practices that improve wetlands, grasslands, and wildlife habitat. The county says collaboration with local producers and organizations like ALUS Canada is helping strengthen environmental initiatives while supporting sustainable agriculture practices. The Airdrie RCMP held its annual youth camp from July 13th to the 17th, providing students in grades 10 to 12 with a behind-the-scenes look at policing through hands-on training and a mock investigation. Participants worked alongside members from specialized units, including the Emergency Response Team, Police Service Dog Unit, and Forensic Identification Services, while building leadership, teamwork, and problem-solving skills. The camp focused on strengthening connections between youth and police while giving participants a better understanding of the skills and responsibilities involved in community policing. Don't miss out on breaking news. Sign up for daily news on discoverairdrie.com and get updates straight to your email. The Pentagon withheld information on dozens of military injuries suffered by U.S. forces during the war in Iran, according to a report. U.S. President Donald Trump personally told Prime Minister Mark Carney to stop poisoning American air and take action to put out wildfires burning across the country. Consumers paid less for gas at the pump in June compared to May, and that helped cool annual inflation to 2.8%, according to Statistics Canada.
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2: Mainly cloudy tonight with a chance of rain, and there is a risk of thunderstorms with some gusting wind, a low of 13. Tomorrow it's a mix of sun and cloud, a high of 25. And Wednesday it's sunny with a high of 27. For all your weather and news updates, visit discoverairdrie.com, download our app, or stream us online.
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4: 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Mainly cloudy tonight with a chance of rain, and there is a risk of thunderstorms with some gusting wind, a low of 13. Tomorrow it's a mix of sun and cloud, a high of 25, and Wednesday it's sunny with a high of 27. For all your weather and news updates, visit discoveraerdrie.com, download our app, or stream us online.
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5: 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Mainly cloudy tonight with a chance of rain, and there is a risk of thunderstorms with some gusting wind, a low of 13. Tomorrow it's a mix of sun and cloud, a high of 25, and Wednesday it's sunny with a high of 27. For all your weather and news updates, visit discoverairdrie.com, download our app, or stream us online.
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1: 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Mainly cloudy tonight with a chance of rain, and there is a risk of thunderstorms with some gusting wind, a low of 13. Tomorrow, it's a mix of sun and cloud, a high of 25. And Wednesday, it's sunny with a high of 27. 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
4: 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Mainly cloudy tonight with a chance of rain, and there is a risk of thunderstorms with some gusting wind, a low of 13. Tomorrow it's a mix of sun and cloud, a high of 25, and Wednesday it's sunny with a high of 27. For all your weather and news updates, visit discoverairdrie.com, download our app, or stream us online.
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8: if you've ever played Apple Creek before, you know that, you know, you got to put your approach shot over the creek on the 18th, and my approach shot to the 18th green went into the creek, and I could see it. That was the worst part. 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I kind of felt like Tom Hanks in Castaway.
9: Wilson!
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2: 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Here's what's making news this hour. Eligible families in Airdrie and across Canada are now receiving higher Canada Child Benefit payments after the federal government increased the tax-free benefit to help offset the rising costs of raising children. Airdrie Deputy Mayor Kristen Shima said announcing the increase in the city underscores the importance of collaboration between municipalities and the federal government while supporting local families and building stronger communities.
3: It connects to the families and the children that have a huge impact in our local municipalities and communities and neighborhoods that we have here today.
2: The updated benefit provides up to $8,157 annually for children under 6 and up to $6,883 for children aged 6 to 17. Approximately 500,000 Alberta families receive support through the Canada Child Benefit each year. Airdrie country artist Brandon Lorenzo has been nominated for 3 Josie Music Awards, including Country Male Artist of the Year, Country Male Vocalist of the Year, and Holiday Album of the Year for Home for Christmas. Lorenzo said he is especially grateful for the recognition of Home for Christmas, calling it a labor of love rooted in faith, family, and the spirit of Christmas. The awards will be presented this September at the Grand Ole Opry in Nashville. Rocky View County welcomed federal officials and conservative leaders to Twin Lakes Ranch for a tour of alternative land use services projects focused on protecting biodiversity and supporting healthy ecosystems. The Ralston Norgard family highlighted how agriculture operations can contribute to conservation through stewardship practices that improve wetlands, grasslands, and wildlife habitat. The county says collaboration with local producers and organizations like ALUS Canada is helping strengthen environmental initiatives while supporting sustainable agriculture practices. The Airdrie RCMP held its annual youth camp from July 13th to the 17th, providing students in grades 10 to 12 with a behind-the-scenes look at policing through hands-on training and a mock investigation. Participants worked alongside members from specialized units, including the Emergency Response Team, Police Service Dog Unit, and Forensic Identification Services, while building leadership, teamwork, and problem-solving skills. The camp focused on strengthening connections between youth and police while giving participants a better understanding of the skills and responsibilities involved in community policing. Don't miss out on breaking news. Sign up for daily news on discoverairdrie.com and get updates straight to your email. The Pentagon withheld information on dozens of military injuries suffered by U.S. forces during the war in Iran, according to a report. U.S. President Donald Trump personally told Prime Minister Mark Carney to stop poisoning American air and take action to put out wildfires burning across the country. Consumers paid less for gas at the pump in June compared to May, and that helped cool annual inflation to 2.8%, according to Statistics Canada.
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2: Mainly cloudy tonight with a chance of rain, and there is a risk of thunderstorms with some gusting wind, a low of 13. Tomorrow it's a mix of sun and cloud, a high of 25. And Wednesday it's sunny with a high of 27. For all your weather and news updates, visit discoverairdrie.com, download our app, or stream us online.
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5: 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Mainly cloudy tonight with a chance of rain, and there is a risk of thunderstorms with some gusting wind, a low of 13. Tomorrow, it's a mix of sun and cloud, a high of 25. And Wednesday, it's sunny with a high of 27. For all your weather and news updates, visit discoverairdrie.com, download our app, or stream us online.
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8: 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Mainly cloudy tonight with a chance of rain, and there is a risk of thunderstorms with some gusting wind, a low of 13. Tomorrow it's a mix of sun and cloud, a high of 25. And Wednesday it's sunny with a high of 27. 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
5: Hey, it's Justin Crouch from Air Mornings. 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
6: 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Just keep a bubble machine going, and that will keep the mosquitoes away. Maybe just because it's taking up the airspace, I don't know. And I've already gotten a suggestion as well for garlic powder. Just sprinkle that in your yard, and apparently garlic powder keeps the mosquitoes away. I mean, if you think about it, they are kind of tiny vampires, so it does sort of make sense.
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3: 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Mainly cloudy tonight with a chance of rain, and there is a risk of thunderstorms with some gusting wind, a low of 13. Tomorrow it's a mix of sun and cloud, a high of 25, and Wednesday it's sunny with a high of 27. For all your weather and news updates, visit discoverairdrie.com, download our app, or stream us online.
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6: 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Mainly cloudy tonight with a chance of rain, and there is a risk of thunderstorms with some gusting wind, a low of 13. Tomorrow it's a mix of sun and cloud, a high of 25, and Wednesday it's sunny with a high of 27. For all your weather and news updates, visit discoverairdrie.com, download our app, or stream us online.

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4: 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Mainly cloudy tonight with a chance of rain, and there is a risk of thunderstorms with some gusting wind, a low of 13. Tomorrow, it's a mix of sun and cloud, a high of 25. And Wednesday, it's sunny with a high of 27. 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
5: 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Mainly cloudy tonight with a chance of rain, and there is a risk of thunderstorms with some gusting wind, a low of 13. Tomorrow it's a mix of sun and cloud, a high of 25. And Wednesday it's sunny with a high of 27. For all your weather and news updates, visit discoverairdrie.com, download our app, or stream us online.
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3: Hey, it's Justin Crouch from Air Mornings. In case you missed it recently on the show, there was a hack this week at Mount Royal University down in Calgary. If ever there was an excuse to not have a project or paper or whatever done on time, this is it, and I'm that schmo that would absolutely be taking advantage of this. Sorry, professor. Hackers got my homework.

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1: 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A mix of sun and clouds today with a high of 25. Tomorrow it's sunny with a high of 27. And Thursday we'll have a mix of sun and cloud with a chance of rain and a high of 29. For your weather and news updates, visit discoverairdrie.com, download our app, or stream us online.
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2: 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A mix of sun and clouds today with a high at 25. Tomorrow it's sunny with a high at 27. And Thursday we'll have a mix of sun and cloud with a chance of rain and a high at 29. For your weather and news updates, visit discoverairdrie.com, download our app, or stream us online.
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1: 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A mix of sun and cloud today with a high at 25. Tomorrow, it's sunny with a high at 27. And Thursday, we'll have a mix of sun and cloud with a chance of rain and a high at 29. 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
2: 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A mix of sun and clouds today with a high at 25. Tomorrow it's sunny with a high at 27. And Thursday we'll have a mix of sun and cloud with a chance of rain and a high at 29. For your weather and news updates, visit discoverairdrie.com, download our app, or stream us online.
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4: 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A mix of sun and clouds today with a high at 25. Tomorrow it's sunny with a high at 27. And Thursday we'll have a mix of sun and cloud with a chance of rain and a high at 29. For your weather and news updates, visit discoverairdrie.com, download our app, or stream us online.
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1: 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A mix of sun and clouds today with a high at 25. Tomorrow it's sunny with a high at 27. And Thursday we'll have a mix of sun and cloud with a chance of rain and a high at 29. For your weather and news updates, visit discoverairdrie.com, download our app, or stream us online.
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3: 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A mix of sun and clouds today with a high at 25. Tomorrow it's sunny with a high at 27. And Thursday we'll have a mix of sun and cloud with a chance of rain and a high at 29. For your weather and news updates, visit discoverairdrie.com, download our app, or stream us online.
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1: 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A mix of sun and cloud today with a high at 25. Tomorrow it's sunny with a high at 27. And Thursday we'll have a mix of sun and cloud with a chance of rain and a high at 29. For your weather and news updates, visit discoverairdrie.com, download our app, or stream us online.
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2: 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The event will include a complimentary breakfast, bouncy houses, a petting zoo, local vendors, and displays showcasing county services and emergency vehicles. Organizers say the event is a chance for neighbors to meet, learn more about local programs, and celebrate the people who make up the county. The RCMP is rolling out a new design for its frontline police vehicles, the first major update to its cruisers in more than 30 years, with the new look coming to communities, including Airdrie, later this summer. The redesigned vehicles feature white doors, a black base, and high visibility reflective graphics to make them easier to recognize in all conditions while maintaining a consistent RCMP identity across Canada. The transition will take place gradually as older vehicles are replaced, and the RCMP is reminding residents they can verify an officer's identity if they are ever unsure during a traffic stop. This week's Her Voice feature highlights Tanya Bark, a volunteer Airdrie volunteer who says helping others does not always have to happen in the spotlight. She has spent time visiting seniors, helping with community events, and supporting causes, including local hospice care. She says volunteering can start with just a couple of hours a week. For Bark, the hope is that others see the work being done and decide they can help too.
3: All it takes is for one person to read the article and go, hey, you know what? I'm going to get off my butt and go and do that.
2: Her Voice is a weekly summer feature series highlighting women whose work, leadership, and service help shape Airdrie and the surrounding region. Rocky View County's Braxton Skinner represented Team Brick Alberta at the Brick Invitational Hockey Tournament in Edmonton, where he competed against some of the top young players from across North America. Skinner was selected as one of five defensemen to represent Team Canada in the Canada versus USA Brickley Showdown, with his father Brandon calling the experience a memorable milestone for their family. Although Team Alberta did not reach the playoffs, Braxton says the tournament was an unforgettable experience filled with hockey, friendships, and the chance to compete against teams from around the world. In other news, Prime Minister Mark Carney says over 5,000 firefighters and nearly 300 water bombers are battling wildfire across Canada. Canada is temporarily barring entry for foreign nationals who have visited the Democratic Republic of Congo in the last 21 days to help prevent the spread of Ebola. And a 13-year-old has died after a fountain partially collapsed in western Spain during World Cup celebrations. News on the go. 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
2: The Toronto Blue Jays lost to the Tampa Bay Rays yesterday, 7-1. They're set to play again later today in Toronto. First pitch goes at 5:07. The Calgary Stampeders are set to travel to Winnipeg to take on the Blue Bombers on Friday. The Stamps lost to Montreal last weekend.
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4: Mix of sun and cloud today, high of 22, chance of showers, risk of thunderstorm this afternoon. Dropping to 10 overnight, tomorrow sunny and a high of 27. Into Thursday, mix of sun and cloud and a high of 29. Right now, there's a yellow air quality warning in effect. It's a little smoky out there, and 16.
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0: Hit the Wall. That's Gracie Abrams at 6:07. It's a little smoky in the area. 15 degrees right now. Looking to reach a high of 22 today, 27 tomorrow, 29 for Thursday. Air 106 Air Mornings. I'm Justin Crouch. Good morning and welcome to the program. Lots to get to today. I do think my modern idea for the punch buggy, the Cybruce truck, is starting to catch on. I'll explain why. I do believe I have discovered the best of the best when it comes to like beer league slow pitch team names. It's going to be the team that we're playing tonight. I'll share that just after 7 o'clock. And if you think you can top it, I mean, by all means, 403-212-1061. Also got another edition of Her Voice to share with you. We'll get the full story to Discover Airdrie and discoverairdrie.com a little bit later today, but also going to share a piece of my chat with local volunteer Tanya Bark, who really is a inspiration. All of that and more for you on the program today. Good morning.
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Good luck, babe. That's Chapel Roan. It's on Air 106. I just saw that GWAR apparently recently covered Chapel Roan's big hit, Pink Pony Club. And if you are unfamiliar with GWAR, just think of the exact opposite of Chapel Roan, and that's what GWAR is. Yeah, that would be an interesting experience. I got the

0: warning in effect, as we've got some smoke blowing into the area. And as much as I don't want to sit here and complain about the heat and the hot weather that we're getting now in July because of all of the rain and wind and gross weather that we got during the June monsoon, I'm not going to complain, but I will say that, you know, it would be nice, you know, to kind of combat the wildfires and the smoke and all that sort of stuff if we got some rain every once in a while, you know?
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0: Trochu man charged after fleeing RCMP traffic stop. We've got the full story for you right now through the Discover Airdrie app. Mix of sun and cloud today, high of 22, chance of showers, risk of a thunderstorm later this afternoon. Dropping to 10 overnight, tomorrow sunshine throughout the day with a high of 27. Into Thursday, sun cloud mix and a high of 29. Right now there is a yellow air quality warning in effect with smoke in the area and it's 15. Local news, local sports, and local weather are all available through the free Discover Airdrie app.
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2: I'm Lauren Meister, and here's what's making news this hour. The RCMP is introducing a new design for its frontline police vehicles, marking the first major updates to its cruisers in more than 30 years, with the new vehicle set to appear in communities, including Airdrie, later this summer. The redesigned vehicles feature white doors, a black base, and reflective graphics to improve visibility while maintaining a recognizable national RCMP identity. The rollout will happen gradually as older vehicles are replaced, and the RCMP is reminding residents to verify an officer's identity if they're ever unsure during a traffic stop. Rocky View County will host its 6th annual Residents Day tomorrow at County Hall, inviting residents to enjoy a free community celebration featuring food, activities, and opportunities to connect with neighbors. The event will include a complimentary breakfast, bouncy houses, a petting zoo, local vendors, and interactive displays highlighting county services and emergency vehicles. Organizers say the event is an opportunity for residents to learn more about local programs, meet county staff, and celebrate the community members who help make Rocky View County a great place to live. Rocky View County's Braxton Skinner represented Team Brick Alberta at the prestigious Brick Invitational Hockey Tournament in Edmonton, competing against some of the top young players from across North America. Skinner was also selected as one of five defensemen to represent Team Canada in the Canada versus USA Brickley Showdown, while his father Brandon says the experience was a special milestone for their family. Despite missing the playoffs, Braxton says the tournament was a memorable experience filled with hockey, friendships, and opportunities to compete against teams from around the world. This week's Her Voice feature looks at Tanya Bark, a volunteer with Volunteer Airdrie. Bark says she prefers to work behind the scenes, often spending time with seniors and people who may not have had many visitors. She says even small acts can stay with families long after the moment has passed. One woman she cared for once asked Bark to dye her hair purple so she could remember who she was. Bark did, and the moment came up later at the Women's Celebration of Life.
3: Part of the eulogy was, and thank you, the Purple People Eater, for, you know, making my mom laugh, right? And nobody else in the Celebration of Life knew what the heck she was talking about, but I did.
2: Bark says those small visits can have a lasting impact, even when they seem simple at the time. In other news, U.S. President Donald Trump is continuing to threaten tariffs over wildfire smoke. Canada is barring foreign nationals who visited the Democratic Republic of Congo in the past 21 days in an effort to prevent Ebola from entering the country. And the inflation rate dropped to 2.8% in June due to lower gas prices. Your news now. 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
2: The Toronto Blue Jays fell 7-1 to the Tampa Bay Rays yesterday. They'll look to bounce back when the two teams meet again tonight in Toronto. First pitch is at 5:07. And the Calgary Stampeders head to Winnipeg on Friday to take on the Blue Bombers. Calgary's looking to rebound after last weekend's loss to Montreal.
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5: Partly cloudy today and a high of 22. Chance of showers, risk of a thunderstorm later this afternoon. That'll carry into this evening. Overnight dropping to 10. Tomorrow, sunny throughout the day with a high of 27. And into Thursday, mix of sun and cloud and a high of 29. Right now, there is a yellow air quality warning in effect with some smoke in the area, and it's 15.
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0: Ariana's Trench, that's One Love at 640. It's smoky in the area, 15 degrees right now. Air 106, Air Mornings. I'm Justin Crouch. I just discovered this week that there is a Star Wars summer camp happening here in Airdrie. What? You kidding me? Well, I suppose there is one snag for me on this, and that is that, of course, it's a kids' camp. And it makes sense. I get it. But it also frustrates me just a little bit because I want to go to a Star Wars summer camp. Are you kidding me? Do you think there's a chance that they do like a second chance summer camp? You know what I mean? Like, I didn't get to do this kind of thing as a kid. And now that I could technically afford it, this would be my chance to do it as an adult? Huh? I mean, a guy can dream, can't he?
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0: 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High of 22 today, sun cloud mix throughout with a chance of showers, risk of a thunderstorm this afternoon. That'll carry into this evening, overnight dropping to 10. Tomorrow, sunny throughout the day with a high of 27, and into Thursday, partly cloudy and a high of 29. Right now, there's a yellow air quality warning in effect with some smoke in the area, and it's 15. Stay weather ready. 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

0: Throughout the summer, we are running this feature called Her Voice. We are featuring strong females, inspirational females from right here in our community. Air 106, Air Mornings. I'm Justin Crouch. It's a little smoky in the area right now, 15 degrees. It's 6:52. Today, we are featuring from Volunteer Airdrie, Tanya Bark. Now, she has an incredible story. You'll be able to read all about Tanya a little bit later today through the Discover Airdrie app or discoveraerdrie.com. But in chatting with Tanya, she shared a specific example of how it is that she feels she's making a difference by volunteering.
1: Somebody that you're taking out that has no family, no friends, you're stuck in, I mean, Bethany is better than the hospital, but you're stuck in there, and except for talking to the nurses and the other people there, that's it. Like, they just don't get out. And just to see how happy that makes them, or, you know, you're reading them a book, or, you know, just any little thing, I think makes it a little bit more tolerable. There's a lot of volunteers in Airdrie, so everybody puts their time in.
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2: 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The event will include a complimentary breakfast, bouncy houses, a petting zoo, local vendors, and displays showcasing county services and emergency vehicles. Organizers say the event is a chance for neighbors to meet, learn more about local programs, and celebrate the people who make up the county. The RCMP is rolling out a new design for its frontline police vehicles, the first major updates to its cruisers in more than 30 years, with the new look coming to communities, including Airdrie, later this summer. The redesigned vehicles feature white doors, a black base, and high-visibility reflective graphics to make them easier to recognize in all conditions while maintaining a consistent RCMP identity across Canada. The transition will take place gradually as older vehicles are replaced, and the RCMP is reminding residents they can verify an officer's identity if they are ever unsure during a traffic stop. This week's Her Voice feature highlights Tanya Bark, a volunteer Airdrie volunteer who says helping others does not always have to happen in the spotlight. She has spent time visiting seniors, helping with community events, and supporting causes, including local hospice care. She says volunteering can start with just a couple of hours a week. For Bark, the hope is that others see the work being done and decide they can help too.
3: All it takes is for one person to read the article and go, hey, you know what? I'm going to get off my butt and go and do that.
2: Her Voice is a weekly summer feature series highlighting women whose work, leadership, and service help shape Airdrie and the surrounding region. Rocky View County's Braxton Skinner represented Team Brick Alberta at the Brick Invitational Hockey Tournament in Edmonton, where he competed against some of the top young players from across North America. Skinner was selected as one of five defensemen to represent Team Canada in the Canada versus USA Brickley Showdown, with his father Brandon calling the experience a memorable milestone for their family. Although Team Alberta did not reach the playoffs, Braxton says the tournament was an unforgettable experience filled with hockey, friendships, and the chance to compete against teams from around the world. In other news, Prime Minister Mark Carney says over 5,000 firefighters and nearly 300 water bombers are battling wildfire across Canada. Canada is temporarily barring entry for foreign nationals who have visited the Democratic Republic of Congo in the last 21 days to help prevent the spread of Ebola. And a 13-year-old has died after a fountain partially collapsed in western Spain during World Cup celebrations. News on the go. 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
2: The Toronto Blue Jays lost to the Tampa Bay Rays yesterday, 7-1. They're set to play again later today in Toronto. First pitch goes at 5:07. The Calgary Stampeders are set to travel to Winnipeg to take on the Blue Bombers on Friday. The Stamps lost to Montreal last weekend.
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4: Partly cloudy today and a high of 22. Chance of showers, risk of a thunderstorm later this afternoon. That'll carry into this evening. Overnight dropping to 10. Tomorrow, sunny throughout the day with a high of 27. And into Thursday, mix of sun and cloud and a high of 29. Right now, there is a yellow air quality warning in effect with some smoke in the area, and it's 15.
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0: give a little shout out here to the slow pitch team that we are going to be playing this evening for having arguably the best slow pitch beer league team name I think I've ever heard in my life. Air 106, Air Mornings. I'm Justin Crouch. It's a little smoky in the area, 15 degrees at 7:09, looking to reach a high of 22 today. Should actually be a decent afternoon for some slow pitch. And if you've got a better team name, maybe you've got a story behind, you know, how your team came up with its name, feel free to share. 403-212-1061. I've seen some really clever names over the years, but I do think this one tops it all because it's clever, it's funny, it's like it's relevant. This team that we're playing tonight is called We've Got the Runs. Am I a little childish for laughing at that? Yeah, but come on, that is pretty clever. So bravo. Bravo. That is a that is going to be a tough one to top for sure.
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1: 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Smoky in the area, a little foggy apparently as well. And 15, Air 106. I'm Justin Crouch. This is Air Mornings. If you think you can top, we've got the runs as a slow pitch beer league team name. By all means, give it a go. 403-212-1061. I mean, I think our team name is half decent. Designated drinkers, you know, instead of designated hitters. It's like it's beer league, right? Yeah, so absolutely. I think ours is solid. It doesn't top we've got the runs, though. I've got a few other suggestions here. This one's all right. Pitch, please. Yeah, I mean, it's solid. It's solid. Or the Base Invaders. Those are all good. Yes, I agree. But we've got the runs. That's tough to top.
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1: Looks like we've got a couple issues that we're dealing with down in Calgary right now. If you're traveling through that area, eastbound Stony Trail, between Crowchild and Country Hills, there is an incident there causing a few delays, and it looks like we might have just had something pop up. This is northbound Deerfoot Trail, right between 17 Ave and Memorial. There's an incident there causing some delays. Otherwise, just the usual volume building on the major routes. If you see anything else this morning, pass it along. 403-212-1061.
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2: 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Right now, it's 15 and there is a yellow air quality warning in effect with some smoke in the area. Get the latest forecast at your fingertips. 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
1: I'm Lauren Meister, and here's what's making news this hour. The RCMP is introducing a new design for its frontline police vehicles, marking the first major updates to its cruisers in more than 30 years, with the new vehicle set to appear in communities, including Airdrie, later this summer. The redesigned vehicles feature white doors, a black base, and reflective graphics to improve visibility while maintaining a recognizable national RCMP identity. The rollout will happen gradually as older vehicles are replaced, and the RCMP is reminding residents to verify an officer's identity if they're ever unsure during a traffic stop. Rocky View County will host its 6th annual Residents' Day tomorrow at County Hall, inviting residents to enjoy a free community celebration featuring food, activities, and opportunities to connect with neighbors. The event will include a complimentary breakfast, bouncy houses, a petting zoo, local vendors, and interactive displays highlighting county services and emergency vehicles. Organizers say the event is an opportunity for residents to learn more about local programs, meet county staff, and celebrate the community members who help make Rocky View County a great place to live. Rocky View County's Braxton Skinner represented Team Brick Alberta at the prestigious Brick Invitational Hockey Tournament in Edmonton, competing against some of the top young players from across North America. Skinner was also selected as one of five defensemen to represent Team Canada in the Canada versus USA Brickley Showdown, while his father Brandon says the experience was a special milestone for their family. Despite missing the playoffs, Braxton says the tournament was a memorable experience filled with hockey, friendships, and opportunities to compete against teams from around the world. This week's Her Voice feature looks at Tanya Bark, a volunteer with Volunteer Airdrie. Bark says she prefers to work behind the scenes, often spending time with seniors and people who may not have had many visitors. She says even small acts can stay with families long after the moment has passed. One woman she cared for once asked Bark to dye her hair purple so she could remember who she was. Bark did, and the moment came up later at the Women's Celebration of Life.
2: Part of the eulogy was, and thank you, the Purple People Eater, for, you know, making my mom laugh, right? And nobody else in the Celebration of Life knew what the heck she was talking about, but I did.
1: Bark says those small visits can have a lasting impact, even when they seem simple at the time. In other news, U.S. President Donald Trump is continuing to threaten tariffs over wildfire smoke. Canada is barring foreign nationals who visited the Democratic Republic of Congo in the past 21 days in an effort to prevent Ebola from entering the country. And the inflation rate dropped to 2.8% in June due to lower gas prices. Your news now. 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
1: The Toronto Blue Jays fell 7-1 to the Tampa Bay Rays yesterday. They'll look to bounce back when the two teams meet again tonight in Toronto. First pitch is at 5:07. And the Calgary Stampeders head to Winnipeg on Friday to take on the Blue Bombers. Calgary's looking to rebound after last weekend's loss to Montreal.
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3: Sun cloud mix today and a high of 22. Chance of showers, risk of a thunderstorm this afternoon. Carrying into this evening, overnight dropping to 10. Sunny and a high of 27 tomorrow. Partly cloudy and a high of 29 on Thursday. Right now there is a yellow air quality warning in effect with some smoke in the area, and it's 15.
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0: Metric. That's Gimme Sympathy at 7:39. There's a fog advisory and a yellow air quality warning in effect right now. A little rocky out there at the moment. 15 degrees, Air 106, Air Mornings. I'm Justin Crouch. Friendly reminder, when you see Tiana out in the summer cruiser, whether like you actually see her somewhere or if you see on our socials that she's somewhere, you should go find her. You should go talk to her. Because this is your opportunity to score a $250 gift card to Verona Plus Cross Iron and get into the draw for the smoker, the Pit Boss smoker grill combo we're giving away at the end of the summer. The only way to get in on these draws is to actually go and find Tiana with the summer cruiser, talk to her, get a ballot and hard fill it out. And then every other Friday, I will do a draw right here on the program for the $250 gift cards to Verona Plus Cross Iron. Again, the grand prize draw at the end of the summer is coming up. That's your only way to get in. So check her schedule. She keeps it up to date through the Discover Airdrie app and discoverairdrie.com. 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
0: Looks like we've got a couple issues that we're dealing with down in Calgary right now. If you're traveling through that area, eastbound Stony Trail, between Crowchild and Country Hills, there is an incident there causing a few delays, and it looks like we might have just had something pop up. This is a northbound Deerfoot Trail, right between 17 Ave and Memorial. There's an incident there causing some delays. Otherwise, just the usual volume building on the major routes. If you see anything else this morning, pass it along. 403-212-1061.
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0: 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Chance of showers, risk of a thunderstorm this afternoon, carrying into this evening. Overnight, dropping to 10. Sunny and a high of 27 tomorrow. Partly cloudy and a high of 29 for Thursday. Right now, there's a couple of warnings in effect. We've got a yellow air quality warning in effect with smoke in the area. There's also a yellow fog advisory in effect right now, and it's 15. 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

0: coming back to
1: Edge of the Earth. That's the Beaches at 751. There is a yellow air quality warning in effect right now. Yellow fog advisory in effect right now. It is rough out there, apparently. 15 degrees, Air 106, Air Mornings. I'm Justin Crouch. I saw this note from Alberta RCMP the other day. All about preventing auto theft this summer. And yeah, I mean, there's some kind of standard things that I feel like you should just follow anyways, not just about preventing auto theft for the summer, just preventing auto theft in general. Like, don't leave your vehicle unlocked, okay? Don't leave your vehicle running unattended, okay? So on and so forth. Meanwhile, went out to Callaway Park with the family the other day, and I forgot to close the door, the driver's door of our vehicle. So we came out after an entire afternoon at Callaway Park with the driver's door of our vehicle wide open. Nothing was taken, luckily, but a friendly reminder not to do that either. Also, yes, I do feel like I should be buying a lottery ticket this week.
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2: 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The event will include a complimentary breakfast, bouncy houses, a petting zoo, local vendors, and displays showcasing county services and emergency vehicles. Organizers say the event is a chance for neighbors to meet, learn more about local programs, and celebrate the people who make up the county. The RCMP is rolling out a new design for its frontline police vehicles, the first major updates to its cruisers in more than 30 years, with the new look coming to communities, including Airdrie, later this summer. The redesigned vehicles feature white doors, a black base, and high-visibility reflective graphics to make them easier to recognize in all conditions while maintaining a consistent RCMP identity across Canada. The transition will take place gradually as older vehicles are replaced, and the RCMP is reminding residents they can verify an officer's identity if they are ever unsure during a traffic stop. This week's Her Voice feature highlights Tanya Bark, a volunteer Airdrie volunteer who says helping others does not always have to happen in the spotlight. She has spent time visiting seniors, helping with community events, and supporting causes, including local hospice care. She says volunteering can start with just a couple of hours a week. For Bark, the hope is that others see the work being done and decide they can help too.
3: All it takes is for one person to read the article and go, hey, you know what? I'm going to get off my butt and go and do that.
2: Her Voice is a weekly summer feature series highlighting women whose work, leadership, and service help shape Airdrie and the surrounding region. Rocky View County's Braxton Skinner represented Team Brick Alberta at the Brick Invitational Hockey Tournament in Edmonton, where he competed against some of the top young players from across North America. Skinner was selected as one of five defensemen to represent Team Canada in the Canada versus USA Brickley Showdown, with his father Brandon calling the experience a memorable milestone for their family. Although Team Alberta did not reach the playoffs, Braxton says the tournament was an unforgettable experience filled with hockey, friendships, and the chance to compete against teams from around the world. In other news, Prime Minister Mark Carney says over 5,000 firefighters and nearly 300 water bombers are battling wildfire across Canada. Canada is temporarily barring entry for foreign nationals who have visited the Democratic Republic of Congo in the last 21 days to help prevent the spread of Ebola. And a 13-year-old has died after a fountain partially collapsed in western Spain during World Cup celebrations. News on the go. 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
2: The Toronto Blue Jays lost to the Tampa Bay Rays yesterday, 7-1. They're set to play again later today in Toronto. First pitch goes at 5:07. The Calgary Stampeders are set to travel to Winnipeg to take on the Blue Bombers on Friday. The Stamps lost to Montreal last weekend.
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4: Sun cloud mix today and a high of 22. Chance of showers, risk of a thunderstorm this afternoon. Carrying into this evening, overnight dropping to 10. Sunny and a high of 27 tomorrow. Partly cloudy and a high of 29 on Thursday. Right now, there is a yellow air quality warning in effect with some smoke in the area, and it's 15.
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0: Will we see the sun today? I mean, sun cloud mix is what expected, but with a yellow air quality warning in effect, the smoke in the area and a yellow fog advisory in effect right now. Who knows? Zara Larson, Midnight Sun at 8:09, Air 106. Air Mornings, I'm Justin Crouch. Friendly reminder, if you spot any good license plates out there in the wild, pass them my way. Always looking for the good ones. 403-212-1061. I saw this one the other day. L-A-T-E-E-S. Now, this to me says lattes, even though I know lattes is spelled with two T's, not two E's. I'm assuming the two T's spelling was taken, and so they went with the two E's. At least I hope that's not the case, and it's not just misspelled. That might be awkward. Saw this beauty the other day, too. W-8-N-4-F-R-I. Waiting for Friday? Come on, are you kidding me? The person who paid to get this on their license plate? Parties. And they party hard.
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0: One Republic, that's counting stars at 821, 15 degrees in Airdrie, Air 106, Air Mornings. I'm Justin Crouch. Right before One Republic, you would have heard that Duck Duck Jeep cue to text. Yes, you did. And I'll leave this open for a few more minutes for you here to get that that code word Jeep texted to 403-212-1061. This is your opportunity to qualify to win Callaway Park tickets, as well as, of course, the brand new Jeep Cherokee Limited Hybrid, courtesy your Alberta Jeep dealers. We're also doing like weekly giveaways for other prizes from Woody's RV World. Just recently, Carly won the TaylorMade Beanbag Loungers. She was pretty stoked about it, too.
1: Shut up! That's amazing!
0: Yeah, like she was absolutely amped. And you could be like Carly. So get those texts in now to 403-212-1061 with the code word Jeep for our Duck Duck Jeep contest.
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0: All of the earlier issues appear to have cleared. At this point, it's just the typical volume on the major routes. If you see anything else this morning, feel free to pass it along. 403-212-1061.
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2: 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Chance of showers, risk of a thunderstorm this afternoon. That'll carry into this evening. Overnight dropping to 10 tomorrow, sunny and a high of 27. Sun cloud mix for Thursday with a high of 29. Right now, there is a yellow air quality warning in effect and a yellow fog advisory in effect, and it's 15 degrees. Accurate weather updates anytime and anywhere. 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
1: I'm Lauren Meister, and here's what's making news this hour. The RCMP is introducing a new design for its frontline police vehicles, marking the first major updates to its cruisers in more than 30 years, with the new vehicle set to appear in communities, including Airdrie, later this summer. The redesigned vehicles feature white doors, a black base, and reflective graphics to improve visibility while maintaining a recognizable national RCMP identity. The rollout will happen gradually as older vehicles are replaced, and the RCMP is reminding residents to verify an officer's identity if they're ever unsure during a traffic stop. Rocky View County will host its 6th annual Residents' Day tomorrow at County Hall, inviting residents to enjoy a free community celebration featuring food, activities, and opportunities to connect with neighbors. The event will include a complimentary breakfast, bouncy houses, a petting zoo, local vendors, and interactive displays highlighting county services and emergency vehicles. Organizers say the event is an opportunity for residents to learn more about local programs, meet county staff, and celebrate the community members who help make Rocky View County a great place to live. Rocky View County's Braxton Skinner represented Team Brick Alberta at the prestigious Brick Invitational Hockey Tournament in Edmonton, competing against some of the top young players from across North America. Skinner was also selected as one of five defensemen to represent Team Canada in the Canada versus USA Brickley Showdown, while his father Brandon says the experience was a special milestone for their family. Despite missing the playoffs, Braxton says the tournament was a memorable experience filled with hockey, friendships, and opportunities to compete against teams from around the world. This week's Her Voice feature looks at Tanya Bark, a volunteer with Volunteer Airdrie. Bark says she prefers to work behind the scenes, often spending time with seniors and people who may not have had many visitors. She says even small acts can stay with families long after the moment has passed. One woman she cared for once asked Bark to dye her hair purple so she could remember who she was. Bark did, and the moment came up later at the Women's Celebration of Life.
2: Part of the eulogy was, thank you, the Purple People Eater, for, you know, making my mom laugh, right? And nobody else in the Celebration of Life knew what the heck she was talking about, but I did.
1: Bark says those small visits can have a lasting impact, even when they seem simple at the time. In other news, U.S. President Donald Trump is continuing to threaten tariffs over wildfire smoke. Canada is barring foreign nationals who visited the Democratic Republic of Congo in the past 21 days in an effort to prevent Ebola from entering the country. And the inflation rate dropped to 2.8% in June due to lower gas prices. 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
1: The Toronto Blue Jays fell 7-1 to the Tampa Bay Rays yesterday. They'll look to bounce back when the two teams meet again tonight in Toronto. First pitch is at 5:07. And the Calgary Stampeders head to Winnipeg on Friday to take on the Blue Bombers. Calgary's looking to rebound after last weekend's loss to Montreal.
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3: Mix of sun and cloud today. High of 22. Chance of showers. Risk of a thunderstorm this afternoon into this evening. Overnight dropping to 10. Sunny and a high of 27 tomorrow. Sun cloud mix for Thursday with a high of 29. Right now it's 16 and there is a yellow air quality warning in effect with smoke in the area and a yellow fog advisory in effect.
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Friendly reminder, if you see anything on the roads this morning, or if you even just want to reach out and say good morning, you can do so at any time, 403-212-1061.

0: Delaney Jane, that's Bad Habits. It's on Air 106. I'm Justin Crouch. This is Air Mornings. And the Cybrews truck, it's going to catch on. It's going to catch on. I can feel it. If you haven't been made aware, the Cybrews truck is my modern take on the Punch Buggy or the PT Bruiser Cruiser. It's like, is that vehicle that stands out on the road that just like, you know, feels like it can catch on to a game? And I saw one the other day on the QE2 there, and I wanted to do it. Now, I was driving alone. But I could feel it coming on. I was like, oh, Cybrews truck. Oh, nobody's here. Yes, by the way, I am encouraging you to gently anyways hit your family members for fun. I mean, I did it with my brothers growing up. We definitely did it more aggressively than I'm encouraging you to. And we turned out just fine, didn't we? On second thought, don't answer that question.
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0: All of the earlier issues appear to have cleared. At this point, it's just the typical volume on the major routes. If you see anything else this morning, feel free to pass it along. 403-212-1061.
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0: 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Right now it's 16 and there is a yellow air quality warning in effect with smoke in the area and a yellow fog advisory in effect. 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

0: Air 106, Air Mornings, I'm Justin Crouch. The Amber Alert is still in effect as Calgary police continue to search for 11-year-old Parker from Calgary, who was last seen in the northeast community of Thorncliffe last Thursday. And so residents of Thorncliffe and surrounding communities are being asked once again to please thoroughly check your property in garages, in sheds, under decks, any areas that a small boy like Parker could potentially have sought shelter. And if you do see Parker, you are asked not to approach him, but instead to call 911 immediately. As Calgary police continue to search with this Amber Alert in effect for 11-year-old Parker, you can follow Calgary police on social media for the latest updates and information. Let's do what we can here to bring Parker home.
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2: 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The event will include a complimentary breakfast, bouncy houses, a petting zoo, local vendors, and displays showcasing county services and emergency vehicles. Organizers say the event is a chance for neighbors to meet, learn more about local programs, and celebrate the people who make up the county. The RCMP is rolling out a new design for its frontline police vehicles, the first major update to its cruisers in more than 30 years, with the new look coming to communities, including Airdrie, later this summer. The redesigned vehicles feature white doors, a black base, and high visibility reflective graphics to make them easier to recognize in all conditions while maintaining a consistent RCMP identity across Canada. The transition will take place gradually as older vehicles are replaced, and the RCMP is reminding residents they can verify an officer's identity if they are ever unsure during a traffic stop. This week's Her Voice feature highlights Tanya Bark, a volunteer Airdrie volunteer who says helping others does not always have to happen in the spotlight. She has spent time visiting seniors, helping with community events, and supporting causes, including local hospice care. She says volunteering can start with just a couple of hours a week. For Bark, the hope is that others see the work being done and decide they can help too.
3: All it takes is for one person to read the article and go, hey, you know what? I'm going to get off my butt and go and do that.
2: Her Voice is a weekly summer feature series highlighting women whose work, leadership, and service help shape Airdrie and the surrounding region. Rocky View County's Braxton Skinner represented Team Brick Alberta at the Brick Invitational Hockey Tournament in Edmonton, where he competed against some of the top young players from across North America. Skinner was selected as one of five defensemen to represent Team Canada in the Canada versus USA Brickley Showdown, with his father Brandon calling the experience a memorable milestone for their family. Although Team Alberta did not reach the playoffs, Braxton says the tournament was an unforgettable experience filled with hockey, friendships, and the chance to compete against teams from around the world. In other news, Prime Minister Mark Carney says over 5,000 firefighters and nearly 300 water bombers are battling wildfire across Canada. Canada is temporarily barring entry for foreign nationals who have visited the Democratic Republic of Congo in the last 21 days to help prevent the spread of Ebola. And a 13-year-old has died after a fountain partially collapsed in western Spain during World Cup celebrations. News on the go. 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
2: The Toronto Blue Jays lost to the Tampa Bay Rays yesterday, 7-1. They're set to play again later today in Toronto. First pitch goes at 5:07. The Calgary Stampeders are set to travel to Winnipeg to take on the Blue Bombers on Friday. The Stamps lost to Montreal last weekend.
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5: Mix of sun and cloud today. High of 22. Chance of showers. Risk of a thunderstorm this afternoon into this evening. Overnight dropping to 10. Sunny and a high of 27 tomorrow. Sun cloud mix for Thursday with a high of 29. Right now it's 16 and there is a yellow air quality warning in effect with smoke in the area and a yellow fog advisory in effect.
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Because I do, that's Preston Pablo. It's on Air 106. I'm Justin Crouch. Prince Harry was recently asked who is the most famous Harry out of Britain, and he actually said it was Harry Styles. Like, the music royalty is more famous than the actual royalty, according to the royalty himself. Weird. Here's American Girls.

0: Avril Lavigne, I'm with you. It's on Air 106. I'm Justin Crouch. This is Air Mornings. Looking to reach a high of 22 today. Then we've got 27 tomorrow, 29 on Thursday, 28 Friday, Saturday, Sunday are looking like sunshine and 27 degrees. Now, forewarned, yes, we do have this yellow air quality warning in effect, as there's like some local smoke blowing in the area. I mean, I'm not going to complain about the heat with all the rain that we got in the June monsoon, but you know, a little rain here and there might be of benefit.
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1: 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High of 22, sun cloud mix throughout, chance of showers, risk of a thunderstorm this afternoon. Into this evening, overnight dropping to 10, sunny and a high of 27 tomorrow. Into Thursday, a mix of sun and cloud and a high of 29. Stay ahead of the storm. 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

My wife often says that this next tune was actually written about me. I take a little offense to that, but I do understand where she's coming from. Man Child, here's Sabrina Carpenter.

0: I just discovered that there is a Star Wars camp happening here in Airdrie. What are you kidding me? Air 106, Air Mornings, I'm Justin Crouch. Now, of course, there is one snag to this, and that is that this Star Wars camp is for kids. Naturally, of course it is. And while this does make sense, it also frustrates me. I want to go to Star Wars summer camp. Like, do you think there could be, like, a second chance summer camp, you know what I mean? Like, I didn't get to go as a kid, so now's my chance to do it as an adult. I mean, a guy can dream, can't he?
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0: 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A yellow air quality warning remains in effect today with wildfire smoke lingering in the area. High of 22, sun cloud mix throughout, chance of showers, risk of a thunderstorm this afternoon, overnight dropping to 10. Sunny and a high of 27 tomorrow into Thursday, a mix of sun and cloud and a high of 29. 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

0: Throughout the summer, we are running this feature called Her Voice. We are featuring strong females, inspiring females from right here in our community, and we are getting them to share their story. We're getting them to use their voice to pass along their incredible messages that they have to share. Air Mornings, Air 106, I'm Justin Crouch. This week, we are featuring Tanya Bark. She is a volunteer here in Airdrie, does all kinds of volunteering with all kinds of different groups. But in chatting with her, she shared this really incredible example of where she feels she's really made a difference in volunteering.
1: Somebody that you're taking out that has no family, no friends, you're stuck in, I mean, Bethany is better than the hospital, but you're stuck in there, and except for talking to the nurses and the other people there, that's it. Like, they just don't get out. And just to see how happy that makes them, or, you know, you're reading them a book, or, you know, just any little thing, I think makes it a little bit more tolerable. There's a lot of volunteers in Airdrie, so everybody puts their time in.
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2: I'm Lauren Meister, and here's what's making news this hour. The RCMP is introducing a new design for its frontline police vehicles, marking the first major updates to its cruisers in more than 30 years, with the new vehicle set to appear in communities, including Airdrie, later this summer. The redesigned vehicles feature white doors, a black base, and reflective graphics to improve visibility while maintaining a recognizable national RCMP identity. The rollout will happen gradually as older vehicles are replaced, and the RCMP is reminding residents to verify an officer's identity if they're ever unsure during a traffic stop. Rocky View County will host its 6th annual Residents' Day tomorrow at County Hall, inviting residents to enjoy a free community celebration featuring food, activities, and opportunities to connect with neighbors. The event will include a complimentary breakfast, bouncy houses, a petting zoo, local vendors, and interactive displays highlighting county services and emergency vehicles. Organizers say the event is an opportunity for residents to learn more about local programs, meet county staff, and celebrate the community members who help make Rocky View County a great place to live. Rocky View County's Braxton Skinner represented Team Brick Alberta at the prestigious Brick Invitational Hockey Tournament in Edmonton, competing against some of the top young players from across North America. Skinner was also selected as one of five defensemen to represent Team Canada in the Canada versus USA Brickley Showdown, while his father Brandon says the experience was a special milestone for their family. Despite missing the playoffs, Braxton says the tournament was a memorable experience filled with hockey, friendships, and opportunities to compete against teams from around the world. This week's Her Voice feature looks at Tanya Bark, a volunteer with Volunteer Airdrie. Bark says she prefers to work behind the scenes, often spending time with seniors and people who may not have had many visitors. She says even small acts can stay with families long after the moment has passed. One woman she cared for once asked Bark to dye her hair purple so she could remember who she was. Bark did, and the moment came up later at the Woman's Celebration of Life.
3: Part of the eulogy was, thank you, the Purple People Eater, for, you know, making my mom laugh, right? And nobody else in the Celebration of Life knew what the heck she was talking about, but I did.
2: Bark says those small visits can have a lasting impact, even when they seem simple at the time. In other news, U.S. President Donald Trump is continuing to threaten tariffs over wildfire smoke. Canada is barring foreign nationals who visited the Democratic Republic of Congo in the past 21 days in an effort to prevent Ebola from entering the country. And the inflation rate dropped to 2.8% in June due to lower gas prices. 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
2: The Toronto Blue Jays fell 7-1 to the Tampa Bay Rays yesterday. They'll look to bounce back when the two teams meet again tonight in Toronto. First pitch is at 5:07. And the Calgary Stampeders head to Winnipeg on Friday to take on the Blue Bombers. Calgary's looking to rebound after last weekend's loss to Montreal.
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4: A yellow air quality warning remains in effect today with smoke in the area, as well as a yellow fog advisory remains in effect. High of 22 today, sun cloud mix throughout, chance of showers, risk of a thunderstorm this afternoon carrying into this evening, overnight dropping to 10. Sunny and a high of 27 tomorrow, sun cloud mix for Thursday with a high of 29.
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I have to give a shout out here to the slow pitch team that we're going to be playing this evening for having arguably the best slow pitch team name I think I've ever heard. Air 106 Air Mornings, I'm Justin Crouch. If you think you can top this one, by the way, and I dare you to try, 403-212-1061, you can give me a call or just shoot me a text. And I've seen some really clever names over the years, but this one, I think this one does top them all because it's just so dang clever and it's so dang funny. Tonight we are going to be playing We've Got the Runs. Oh, bravo. Bravo. Like, it sounds like you got things figured out, but it also sounds like you might have a bit of a problem on your hands. I don't know. That's a tough one to

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7: 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High of 22, sun cloud mix throughout, chance of showers, risk of a thunderstorm this afternoon into this evening. Overnight dropping to 10, sunny and a high of 27 tomorrow into Thursday, a mix of sun and cloud and a high of 29. Stay ahead of the storm. 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

Fearless Cartel and Fionn teaming up on the way. Air 106, I'm Justin Crouch. This is Air Mornings. Saw this note from Alberta RCMP. They sent this one out the other day about preventing auto theft this summer. Just a few, you know, quick little tips. And a lot of these are pretty straightforward, so I'll just rip through them. You know, things like don't leave your car unlocked. Don't leave your vehicle running unattended. And I feel like this goes for, I mean, pretty much all year round. These are things to just help you prevent auto theft all year round. But meanwhile, we went into Callaway Park the other day and I forgot to close the door of our car. And we came out to the door just left wide open. Now, nothing was taken, luckily. But a friendly reminder not to do that either. Don't leave a door open and walk away from your vehicle. Also, it does kind of feel like I should buy a lottery ticket this week.

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1: Billy wet the bed again?
0: No, there was a crash on the highway.
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7: 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A yellow air quality warning remains in effect today with wildfire smoke lingering in the area. High of 22, sun cloud mixed throughout, chance of showers, risk of a thunderstorm this afternoon, overnight dropping to 10. Sunny and a high of 27 tomorrow into Thursday, a mix of sun and cloud and a high of 29. 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

0: Ria May, that's Bend. It's on Air 106. I'm Justin Crouch. This is Air Mornings. Friendly reminder to watch for Tiana in the Summer Cruiser. She's going to be out and about in the community throughout the summer. And with that, she's going to be taking entries for this draw we're doing every other Friday to win a $250 gift card to Rona Plus Cross Iron with a grand prize draw at the end of the summer for a Pit Boss smoker grill combo, courtesy Rona Plus Cross Iron. Now, Nancy was our most recent winner. She was pretty excited.
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2: 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The event will include a complimentary breakfast, bouncy houses, a petting zoo, local vendors, and displays showcasing county services and emergency vehicles. Organizers say the event is a chance for neighbors to meet, learn more about local programs, and celebrate the people who make up the county. The RCMP is rolling out a new design for its frontline police vehicles, the first major updates to its cruisers in more than 30 years, with the new look coming to communities, including Airdrie, later this summer. The redesigned vehicles feature white doors, a black base, and high visibility reflective graphics to make them easier to recognize in all conditions while maintaining a consistent RCMP identity across Canada. The transition will take place gradually as older vehicles are replaced, and the RCMP is reminding residents they can verify an officer's identity if they are ever unsure during a traffic stop. This week's Her Voice feature highlights Tanya Bark, a volunteer Airdrie volunteer who says helping others does not always have to happen in the spotlight. She has spent time visiting seniors, helping with community events, and supporting causes, including local hospice care. She says volunteering can start with just a couple of hours a week. For Bark, the hope is that others see the work being done and decide they can help too.
3: All it takes is for one person to read the article and go, hey, you know what? I'm going to get off my butt and go and do that.
2: Her Voice is a weekly summer feature series highlighting women whose work, leadership, and service help shape Airdrie and the surrounding region. Rocky View County's Braxton Skinner represented Team Brick Alberta at the Brick Invitational Hockey Tournament in Edmonton, where he competed against some of the top young players from across North America. Skinner was selected as one of five defensemen to represent Team Canada in the Canada versus USA Brickley Showdown, with his father Brandon calling the experience a memorable milestone for their family. Although Team Alberta did not reach the playoffs, Braxton says the tournament was an unforgettable experience filled with hockey, friendships, and the chance to compete against teams from around the world. In other news, Prime Minister Mark Carney says over 5,000 firefighters and nearly 300 water bombers are battling wildfire across Canada. Canada is temporarily barring entry for foreign nationals who have visited the Democratic Republic of Congo in the last 21 days to help prevent the spread of Ebola. And a 13-year-old has died after a fountain partially collapsed in western Spain during World Cup celebrations. News on the go. 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
2: The Toronto Blue Jays lost to the Tampa Bay Rays yesterday, 7-1. They're set to play again later today in Toronto. First pitch goes at 5:07. The Calgary Stampeders are set to travel to Winnipeg to take on the Blue Bombers on Friday. The Stamps lost to Montreal last weekend.
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4: A yellow air quality warning remains in effect today with smoke in the area, as well a yellow fog advisory remains in effect. High of 22 today, sun cloud mixed throughout, chance of showers, risk of a thunderstorm this afternoon carrying into this evening, overnight dropping to 10. Sunny and a high of 27 tomorrow, sun cloud mixed for Thursday with a high of 29.
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0: cups of coffee.
1: Jamie Fine, that's Cups of Coffee. It's on Air 106. I'm Justin Crouch. This is Air Mornings. And the Cybrews truck, it's going to catch on. I can feel it. Like I saw one the other day on the QE2, and I wanted to do it. This is, by the way, my modern version of like the punch buggy. I know people have done like the PT Bruiser Cruiser as well. But I was driving alone. I saw one of those, you know, cyber trucks, and I wanted to do it. I could feel it coming on, and I was like, oh, yeah, wham. I could just lightly smack somebody right now. Yes, I am encouraging you to gently hit your family members for fun. Because I did it with my brothers growing up, and I mean, we did it a lot more aggressively than I'm encouraging you to do. And we, like, come on, we turned out just fine, didn't we? You know what? Don't answer that.

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7: 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High of 22, sun cloud mix throughout, chance of showers, risk of a thunderstorm this afternoon. Into this evening, overnight dropping to 10, sunny and a high of 27 tomorrow. Into Thursday, a mix of sun and cloud and a high of 29. Stay ahead of the storms. 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

0: You and me, Cameron Whitcomb. It's on Air 106. I'm Justin Crouch. This is Air Mornings.
1: Beep, beep, beep, beep, yeah!
0: Yeah, I got a good couple of license plates to pass along to you. Friendly reminder, if you spot them out there in the wild, send them my way. I'm always looking for the good ones. 403-212-1061. I saw this one the other day. L-A-T-E-E-S. Now, this to me says latte. Even though I know latte is spelt with two T's, not two E's, what else is it going to be? Latties? Laties? I'm hoping that it's lattes and that the spelling with two T's is already taken and that this isn't just misspelled on purpose. Saw this other one too. W-8-N-4-F-R-I. Waiting for Friday. To get that on a license plate, man, this person parties, and they party hard.

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5: 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A yellow air quality warning remains in effect today with wildfire smoke lingering in the area. High of 22, sun cloud mixed throughout, chance of showers, risk of a thunderstorm this afternoon, overnight dropping to 10. Sunny and a high of 27 tomorrow into Thursday, a mix of sun and cloud and a high of 29. 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

0: That one's catchy. I can dig that one. PDA, that's Scott Hellman. I'm Justin Crouch. This is Air Mornings, Air 106. This is actually going to wrap it for me today. But whatever it is you're up to with the rest of your day, I hope you enjoy. I know that yellow air quality warning remains in effect as there's some smoke blowing into the area. So just be careful out there. As you know, we're still trying to enjoy the nice weather this week. High of 22 today, 27 tomorrow, 29, 28, 27, 27 as we roll through the rest of the week. Do your best to enjoy it while staying safe. Ken O'Neill is in next.
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0: Hey, it's Justin Crouch from Air Mornings. 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And we've got an opportunity for you to jump the line to see Collective Soul. 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
2: I'm Lauren Meister, and here's what's making news this hour. The RCMP is introducing a new design for its frontline police vehicles, marking the first major updates to its cruisers in more than 30 years, with the new vehicle set to appear in communities, including Airdrie, later this summer. The redesigned vehicles feature white doors, a black base, and reflective graphics to improve visibility while maintaining a recognizable national RCMP identity. The rollout will happen gradually as older vehicles are replaced, and the RCMP is reminding residents to verify an officer's identity if they're ever unsure during a traffic stop. Rocky View County will host its 6th annual Residents' Day tomorrow at County Hall, inviting residents to enjoy a free community celebration featuring food, activities, and opportunities to connect with neighbors. The event will include a complimentary breakfast, bouncy houses, a petting zoo, local vendors, and interactive displays highlighting county services and emergency vehicles. Organizers say the event is an opportunity for residents to learn more about local programs, meet county staff, and celebrate the community members who help make Rocky View County a great place to live. Rocky View County's Braxton Skinner represented Team Brick Alberta at the prestigious Brick Invitational Hockey Tournament in Edmonton, competing against some of the top young players from across North America. Skinner was also selected as one of five defensemen to represent Team Canada in the Canada versus USA Brickley Showdown, while his father Brandon says the experience was a special milestone for their family. Despite missing the playoffs, Braxton says the tournament was a memorable experience filled with hockey, friendships, and opportunities to compete against teams from around the world. This week's Her Voice feature looks at Tanya Bark, a volunteer with Volunteer Airdrie. Bark says she prefers to work behind the scenes, often spending time with seniors and people who may not have had many visitors. She says even small acts can stay with families long after the moment has passed. One woman she cared for once asked Bark to dye her hair purple so she could remember who she was. Bark did, and the moment came up later at the Women's Celebration of Life.
3: Part of the eulogy was, thank you, the Purple People Eater, for, you know, making my mom laugh, right? And nobody else in the Celebration of Life knew what the heck she was talking about, but I did.
2: Bark says those small visits can have a lasting impact, even when they seem simple at the time. In other news, U.S. President Donald Trump is continuing to threaten tariffs over wildfire smoke. Canada is barring foreign nationals who visited the Democratic Republic of Congo in the past 21 days in an effort to prevent Ebola from entering the country. And the inflation rate dropped to 2.8% in June due to lower gas prices. 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
4: The Toronto Blue Jays look to get back to their winning ways today against the Tampa Bay Rays. They lost yesterday's first game of the series, 7-1. Calgary Flames prospect Tobias Tregball will suit up for Czechia at the International Summer Tournament. The Calgary Stampeders return to the field on Friday when they take on the Winnipeg Blue Bombers. The Stamps are currently fourth in the West with a 2-4 record.
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4: Partially cloudy sky tonight with a chance of rain and a risk of thunderstorms, a low of 10. Tomorrow it'll be sunny to start things off, then a mix of sun and cloud in the afternoon, a high of 27. And Thursday it's a mix of sun and cloud with a high of 29. 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

0: Jessio with Ken O'Neill and Olivia Rodrigo on the way next. 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
6: 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High of 22, sun cloud mix throughout, chance of showers, risk of a thunderstorm this afternoon into this evening. Overnight dropping to 10, sunny and a high of 27 tomorrow into Thursday. A mix of sun and cloud and a high of 29. Stay ahead of the storm. 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

0: How You Remind Me, that's Nickelback. I'm Ken O'Neill. Happy Tuesday. If somebody calls you middle-aged at 40 years old, they're working with outdated information. Middle age now starts officially closer to 45, even 50 years old, because we're living much healthier lifestyles. That's great news, although my knees and back didn't get that memo.
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6: 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A yellow air quality warning remains in effect today with wildfire smoke lingering in the area. High of 22, sun cloud mix throughout, chance of showers, risk of a thunderstorm this afternoon, overnight dropping to 10. Sunny and a high of 27 tomorrow into Thursday, a mix of sun and cloud and a high of 29. 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
6: 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That was the worst part. I could see my ball, but I just could not reach it. I kind of felt like Tom Hanks in Castaway.
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2: 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Here's what's making news at this hour. The RCMP is rolling out a new design of its frontline police vehicles, the first major update to its cruisers in more than 30 years, with a new look coming to communities including Airdrie later this summer. The redesigned vehicle features white doors, a black base, and high visibility reflective graphics to make them easier to recognize in all conditions while maintaining consistent RCMP identity across Canada. The transition will take place gradually as older vehicles are replaced, and the RCMP is reminding residents that they can verify an officer's identity if they are unsure during a traffic stop. The 39th annual Carsters Beef and Barley Days Festival attracted more than 2,000 visitors over the weekend, with large crowds taking in the parade, Barley Brew Fest, rodeo, and a variety of family-friendly activities. Rose Warden, a volunteer who helped promote the festival, said attendance surpassed expectations and praised the volunteers, sponsors, and community partners who helped make the event a success.
3: Even though it was the heat, everyone, I think, did really well attending and bearing the heat.
2: Organizers say the community celebration will return next year for the festival's 40th edition. Rocky View County is hosting its 6th annual Residence Day tomorrow at the County Hall, offering residents a free day of food, activities, and community connection. The event will include a complimentary breakfast, bouncy houses, a petting zoo, local vendors, and displays showcasing county services and emergency vehicles. Organizers say the event is a chance for neighbors to meet, learn more about local programs, and celebrate the people who make up the county. Airdrie Country artist Brandon Lorenzo has been nominated for 3 Josie Music Awards, including Country Male Artist of the Year, Country Male Vocalist of the Year, and Holiday Album of the Year for Home for Christmas. Lorenzo said he is especially grateful for the recognition of Home for Christmas, calling it a labor of love rooted in faith, family, and the spirit of Christmas. The awards will be presented this September at the Grand Ole Opry in Nashville. Don't miss out on breaking news. Sign up for daily news on discoverairdrie.com and get updates straight to your email. It's fast, easy, and free. The Alberta government has given libraries across the province until the start of next year to introduce new policies restricting access to materials with sexually explicit images. U.S. President Donald Trump signed an executive order on Monday to impose new 50% tariffs on certain Canadian goods set to begin August 19th, including goods previously exempt under the Canada-United States-Mexico Agreement. Few Canadians have faith that new vehicles are secured against modern auto theft tactics, a new report suggests, with growing calls for governments and manufacturers to mandate stronger anti-theft measures.
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2: The Toronto Blue Jays look to get back to their winning ways today against the Tampa Bay Rays. They lost yesterday's first game of the series, 7-1. The Calgary Stampeders return to the field on Friday when they take on the Winnipeg Blue Bombers. Calgary Flames prospect Tobias Trezeball will suit up for Czechia at the International Summer Tournament.
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2: Partially cloudy sky tonight with a chance of rain and a risk of thunderstorms, a low of 10. Tomorrow it'll be sunny to start things off, then a mix of sun and cloud in the afternoon, a high of 27. And Thursday it's a mix of sun and cloud with a high of 29. 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
4: 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High of 22 today, dropping to 10 overnight. Sunny and a high of 27 tomorrow into Thursday. Sun cloud mix and a high of 29. Stay weather ready. 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
7: 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High of 22 today, dropping to 10 overnight. Sunny and a high of 27 tomorrow into Thursday. Mix of sun and cloud and a high of 29. Get the latest forecast at your fingertips. 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

0: Daniel Powder from the BC Interior and Crazy All My Life. Alex Warren's Fever Dream just before that. And up next, a former number one on AT40 with Ryan Seacrest. I'm Ken O'Neill. The CFL is into week 8 out of 21. Ottawa is off this week, which kicks off Thursday with Edmonton in Regina. Friday, the Stamps visit the Blue Bombers. Toronto travels to BC on Saturday, and Sunday night's game has the Tiger Cats playing in Montreal.
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8: Hey, it's Justin Crouch from Air Mornings. In case you missed it recently on the show, I've already had somebody mention bubbles. Keep a bubble machine going, and that will keep the mosquitoes away. Just because it's taking up the airspace, I don't know. And I've already gotten a suggestion as well for garlic powder. Just sprinkle that in your yard, and apparently garlic powder keeps the mosquitoes away. I mean, if you think about it, they are kind of tiny vampires, so it does sort of make sense.
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2: I'm Connor May with your local news, streaming now through the Discover Airdrie app. Rocky View County is hosting its 6th annual Residence Day tomorrow at the County Hall, offering residents a free day of food, activities, and community connection. The event will include a complimentary breakfast, bouncy houses, a petting zoo, local vendors, and displays showcasing county services and emergency vehicles. Organizers say the event is a chance for neighbors to meet, learn more about local programs, and celebrate the people who make up the county. The 39th annual Carstairs Beef and Barley Days Festival drew more than 2,000 people over the weekend, with strong attendances at the parade, Barley Brew Fest, rodeo, and other family-friendly events. Rose Warden, a volunteer who helped promote the festival, said the turnout exceeded expectations and credited the event's success to the efforts of volunteers, sponsors, and community partners.
3: A huge community collaborative effort, and we couldn't have done it without everyone in the community helping out.
2: Organizers say the annual festival will return next year for its 40th edition. The RCMP is rolling out a new design of its frontline police vehicles, the first major update to its cruisers in more than 30 years, with a new look coming to communities including Airdrie later this summer. The redesigned vehicle features white doors, a black base, and high-visibility reflective graphics to make them easier to recognize in all conditions while maintaining consistent RCMP identity across Canada. The transition will take place gradually as older vehicles are replaced, and the RCMP is reminding residents that they can verify an officer's identity if they are unsure during a traffic stop. Airdrie Country artist Brandon Lorenzo has been nominated for 3 Josie Music Awards, including Country Male Artist of the Year, Country Male Vocalist of the Year, and Holiday Album of the Year for Home for Christmas. Lorenzo said he is especially grateful for the recognition of Home for Christmas, calling it a labor of love rooted in faith, family, and the spirit of Christmas. The awards will be presented this September at the Grand Ole Opry in Nashville. Want the latest local news delivered straight to your inbox? Sign up for daily news on discoverairdrie.com. The Alberta government has given libraries across the province until the start of next year to introduce new policies restricting access to materials with sexually explicit images. U.S. President Donald Trump signed an executive order on Monday to impose new 50% tariffs on certain Canadian goods set to begin August 19th, including goods previously exempt under the Canada-United States-Mexico Agreement. Few Canadians have faith that new vehicles are secured against modern auto theft tactics, a new report suggests, with growing calls for governments and manufacturers to mandate stronger anti-theft measures.
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2: The Toronto Blue Jays look to get back to their winning ways today against the Tampa Bay Rays. They lost yesterday's first game of the series, 7-1. Calgary Flames prospect Tobias Tregball will suit up for Czechia at the International Summer Tournament. The Calgary Stampeders return to the field on Friday when they take on the Winnipeg Blue Bombers. The Stamps are currently fourth in the West with a 2-4 record.
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2: Partially cloudy sky tonight with a chance of rain and a risk of thunderstorms, a low of 10. Tomorrow it'll be sunny to start things off, then a mix of sun and cloud in the afternoon, a high of 27. And Thursday it's a mix of sun and cloud with a high of 29. For all your weather and news updates, visit discoverairdrie.com, download our app, or stream us online.
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Charlotte Carter and the Way We Touch on the Drive Home Show. I'm Candace Johnson. Did you know that long baby names are back? Yeah, details after Martin Garrix and Ed Sheeran

0: Shawn Mendes, Mercy on the Drive Home Show. How you doing on this Tuesday? I'm Candace Johnson. I feel like with the popularity of Ella Langley, Ella might be a very big baby name in 2026, 2027. What do you think? Well, according to Baby Center, long baby names are actually making a comeback. Instead of Ella, Isabella, Penelope, Cameron. According to Alberta's birth registration system, you're allowed up to 40 characters for a child's given name. That should include their first name and all middle names together. So I'm proposing this for Alberta babies in 2026. Oil Patch McCowpoke Beefington. What do you think? Just rolls off the tongue, doesn't it?
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8: 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High of 22 today, dropping to 10 overnight. Sunny and a high of 27 tomorrow into Thursday. Sun cloud mix and a high of 29. Stay weather ready. 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

deduct you cute attacks, which means we're going to call a qualifier next. 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Stick around. Here's Bruno Mars, Risk It All, on The Drive Home Show.

0: 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This morning, we played that Duck Duck Jeep cue to text. 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
2: Hello?
0: Hi, how you doing?
2: I'm doing great.
0: What's your name?
2: My name is Carrie.
0: Carrie, you texted in the word Jeep this morning, didn't you?
2: I did so.
0: Well, congratulations. I'm calling to let you know you're qualified to win that brand new Jeep at the end of the summer.
2: Oh my goodness, I'm so excited.
0: Are you excited because you want to be a part of the rubber ducky lore?
2: Yes. Yes. I've always wanted a Jeep.
0: I love that. And you know what? Ever since we started talking about this Jeep, my phone knows that I'm constantly talking about Jeep. They've started sending me ads to duck yourself.
2: I got one too. Yeah. I got one too.
0: Right. You can turn yourself into a rubber duck.
2: Yes.
0: I love that, Carrie. Well, I hope you win the Jeep at the end of the summer. And just for qualifying today, we are going to throw in a pair of Callaway Park tickets for you.
2: Thank you so much. Have a wonderful day.
0: You too, Carrie. Bye.
2: Okay. Bye-bye.
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12: 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High of 22 today, dropping to 10 overnight. Sunny and a high of 27 tomorrow into Thursday. Mix of sun and cloud and a high of 29. Get the latest forecast at your fingertips. 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
6: Hey, it's Justin Crouch from Air Mornings. In case you missed it recently on the show, every time I am flying completely solo, like I was this weekend, I only eat bacon and eggs. It's easy, it feels like it's good for me, even though it's definitely not, and it's delicious. Also, I feel pretty manly when I'm eating only bacon and eggs, and a big part of that is Ron Swanson from Parks and Rec.
9: Just give me all the bacon and eggs you have. Wait, wait, I worry what you just heard was, give me a lot of bacon and eggs. What I said was, give me all the bacon and eggs you have.

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2: 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The RCMP is rolling out a new design of its frontline police vehicles, the first major update to its cruisers in more than 30 years, with a new look coming to communities including Airdrie later this summer. The redesigned vehicle features white doors, a black base, and high-visibility reflective graphics to make them easier to recognize in all conditions while maintaining consistent RCMP identity across Canada. The transition will take place gradually as older vehicles are replaced, and the RCMP is reminding residents that they can verify an officer's identity if they are unsure during a traffic stop. The 39th annual Carstairs Beef and Barley Days Festival attracted more than 2,000 visitors over the weekend, with large crowds taking in the parade, Barley Brew Fest, rodeo, and a variety of family-friendly activities. Rose Warden, a volunteer who helped promote the festival, said attendance surpassed expectations and praised the volunteers, sponsors, and community partners who helped make the event a success.
3: Even though with the heat, everyone, I think, did really well attending and bearing the heat.
2: Organizers say the community celebration will return next year for the festival's 40th edition. Rocky View County is hosting its 6th annual Residence Day tomorrow at the County Hall, offering residents a free day of food, activities, and community connection. The event will include a complimentary breakfast, bouncy houses, a petting zoo, local vendors, and displays showcasing county services and emergency vehicles. Organizers say the event is a chance for neighbors to meet, learn more about local programs, and celebrate the people who make up the county. Airdrie country artist Brandon Lorenzo has been nominated for 3 Josie Music Awards, including Country Male Artist of the Year, Country Male Vocalist of the Year, and Holiday Album of the Year for Home for Christmas. Lorenzo said he is especially grateful for the recognition of Home for Christmas, calling it a labor of love rooted in faith, family, and the spirit of Christmas. The awards will be presented this September at the Grand Old Opry in Nashville. Don't miss out on breaking news. Sign up for daily news on discoverairdrie.com and get updates straight to your email. It's fast, easy, and free. The Alberta government has given libraries across the province until the start of next year to introduce new policies restricting access to materials with sexually explicit images. U.S. President Donald Trump signed an executive order on Monday to impose new 50% tariffs on certain Canadian goods set to begin August 19th, including goods previously exempt under the Canada-United States-Mexico Agreement. Few Canadians have faith that new vehicles are secured against modern auto theft tactics, a new report suggests, with growing calls for governments and manufacturers to mandate stronger anti-theft measures.
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2: The Toronto Blue Jays look to get back to their winning ways today against the Tampa Bay Rays. They lost yesterday's first game of the series, 7-1. The Calgary Stampeders return to the field on Friday when they take on the Winnipeg Blue Bombers. Calgary Flames prospect Tobias Trezeball will suit up for Czechia at the International Summer Tournament.
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2: Partially cloudy sky tonight with a chance of rain and a risk of thunderstorms, a low of 10. Tomorrow it'll be sunny to start things off, then a mix of sun and cloud in the afternoon, a high of 27. And Thursday it's a mix of sun and cloud with a high of 29. 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

0: Free Soundwave on the Drive Home Show. I'm Candace Johnson. Have you seen Jimothy? Jimothy is a raccoon in Seattle that has gone viral because he's got some kind of spine problem. So he just kind of looks like a little tiny monster. But everybody is enjoying these videos of this raccoon that has short spine syndrome. Here in Alberta, we've got some famous wildlife. How about our blonde bears? Yes, there are blonde bears, believe it or not. There's a white bison and even some black coyotes.
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2: 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High of 22 today, dropping to 10 overnight. Sunny and a high of 27 tomorrow into Thursday. Sun cloud mix and a high of 29. Stay weather ready. 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

0: Wednesday on the Drive Home Show. Nickelback from Hanna, Alberta. No strangers to the Badlands and Drumheller. Well, we are getting a new coin that features a rare 2009 discovery in Alberta's Dinosaur Provincial Park. This is going to have the queen on one side of the loonie, and on the other side, it is the remains of the young tyrannosaur that was found in Dinosaur Provincial Park with its last meal still inside its stomach. The coin really tells two stories, one of past, one of present. It looks really cool. I know when my kiddo gets his hands on one of these, he's a big dinosaur freak. He's not going to want to spend it on a Slurpee, I think.
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11: 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High of 22 today, dropping to 10 overnight. Sunny and a high of 27 tomorrow into Thursday. Mix of sun and cloud and a high of 29. Get the latest forecast at your fingertips. 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

0: 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How you doing? I'm Candace Johnson. 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We love listening to him. 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
7: Hey, it's Justin Crouch from Air Mornings. In case you missed it recently on the show, there was a hack this week at Mount Royal University down in Calgary. If ever there was an excuse to not have a project or paper or whatever done on time, this is it, and I'm that schmo that would absolutely be taking advantage of this. Sorry, Professor. Hackers got my homework.
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2: I'm Connor May with your local news, streaming now through the Discover Airdrie app. Rocky View County is hosting its 6th annual Residence Day tomorrow at the County Hall, offering residents a free day of food, activities, and community connection. The event will include a complimentary breakfast, bouncy houses, a petting zoo, local vendors, and displays showcasing county services and emergency vehicles. Organizers say the event is a chance for neighbors to meet, learn more about local programs, and celebrate the people who make up the county. The 39th annual Carstairs Beef and Barley Days Festival drew more than 2,000 people over the weekend, with strong attendances at the parade, Barley Brew Fest, rodeo, and other family-friendly events. Rose Warden, a volunteer who helped promote the festival, said the turnout exceeded expectations and credited the event's success to the efforts of volunteers, sponsors, and community partners.
3: It's a huge community collaborative effort, and we couldn't have done it without everyone in the community helping out.
2: Organizers say the annual festival will return next year for its 40th edition. The RCMP is rolling out a new design of its frontline police vehicles, the first major update to its cruisers in more than 30 years, with a new look coming to communities including Airdrie later this summer. The redesigned vehicle features white doors, a black base, and high-visibility reflective graphics to make them easier to recognize in all conditions while maintaining consistent RCMP identity across Canada. The transition will take place gradually as older vehicles are replaced, and the RCMP is reminding residents that they can verify an officer's identity if they are unsure during a traffic stop. Airdrie Country artist Brandon Lorenzo has been nominated for 3 Josie Music Awards, including Country Male Artist of the Year, Country Male Vocalist of the Year, and Holiday Album of the Year for Home for Christmas. Lorenzo said he is especially grateful for the recognition of Home for Christmas, calling it a labor of love rooted in faith, family, and the spirit of Christmas. The awards will be presented this September at the Grand Ole Opry in Nashville. Want the latest local news delivered straight to your inbox? Sign up for daily news on discoverairdrie.com. The Alberta government has given libraries across the province until the start of next year to introduce new policies restricting access to materials with sexually explicit images. U.S. President Donald Trump signed an executive order on Monday to impose new 50% tariffs on certain Canadian goods set to begin August 19th, including goods previously exempt under the Canada-United States-Mexico Agreement. Few Canadians have faith that new vehicles are secured against modern auto theft tactics, a new report suggests, with growing calls for governments and manufacturers to mandate stronger anti-theft measures.
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2: The Toronto Blue Jays look to get back to their winning ways today against the Tampa Bay Rays. They lost yesterday's first game of the series, 7-1. Calgary Flames prospect Tobias Tregball will suit up for Czechia at the International Summer Tournament. The Calgary Stampeders return to the field on Friday when they take on the Winnipeg Blue Bombers. The Stamps are currently fourth in the West with a 2-4 record.
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2: Partially cloudy sky tonight with a chance of rain and a risk of thunderstorms, a low of 10. Tomorrow it'll be sunny to start things off, then a mix of sun and cloud in the afternoon, a high of 27. And Thursday it's a mix of sun and cloud with a high of 29. For all your weather and news updates, visit discoverairdrie.com, download our app, or stream us online.
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The Drive Home Show. It's Candace Johnson with you. If you're looking for a job that's got some pretty cool perks, like seeing concerts and Flames games, albeit in the background of what you're doing, Calgary Sports and Entertainment has a job fair this week, tomorrow and Thursday at the Saddle Dome. They say bring your resume. You could get hired right on the spot. Here's Harry Styles and American Girls.

0: Kevin Cole, I got you on the Drive Home Show. It's Candace Johnson with you, and was camping on the weekend, and when it's like 30 degrees, it's impossible to keep the cooler cool. Don't you find that? So here are some tips on how to pack your cooler this week, especially tomorrow. It's going to be real hot out there. They say a few hours before you leave, you should pre-chill the cooler by throwing ice in there or frozen water bottles. Like, you don't want to bring it in from the garage and have it be hot inside, right? Also, pack it really tight to eliminate any warm air gaps. And if you're going to like the beach, hot sand, not so good for your cooler. Put a towel underneath the cooler to keep it off of that warm surface. You could do all of those things, or you could just spend your life savings on a brand new Yeti cooler at the Yeti store in Chinook Mall.
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2: A cooler day here in Airdrie than the past couple of days we've had here. The QE2 in between Airdrie and Calgary is fairly busy as of right now, so things are slower going over there. Here in Airdrie, Main Street is fairly busy as well. If you do see or hear anything, please do give me a call or send me a text at 432-121-1061.
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3: Winter leaves its mark on our roads and on our vehicles. 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

0: Cloudy sky tonight with a chance of rain and a risk of thunderstorms, a low of 10. Tomorrow it'll be sunny to start things off, then a mix of sun and cloud in the afternoon, a high of 27. And Thursday it's a mix of sun and cloud with a high of 29. For all your weather and news updates, visit discoverairg.com, download our app, or stream us online.
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0: 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Yates, Better to Be Loved on the Drive Home Show. Candace Johnson with you. This morning we played that Duck Duck Jeep cue to text, and I'm the one that calls qualifiers every day, and I'm hearing this more and more. What about you?
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1: Thanks. Please stay on the line.
2: Hello?
0: Hi, how you doing?
2: I'm doing great.
0: What's your name?
2: My name is Carrie.
0: Carrie, you texted in the word Jeep this morning, didn't you?
2: I did so.
0: Well, congratulations. I'm calling to let you know you're qualified to win that brand new Jeep at the end of the summer.
2: Oh my goodness, I'm so excited.
0: Are you excited because you want to be a part of the rubber ducky lore?
2: Yes. Yes. I've always wanted a Jeep.
0: I love that. And you know what? Ever since we started talking about this Jeep, my phone knows that I'm constantly talking about Jeep. They've started sending me ads to duck yourself.
2: I got one too. Yeah. I got one too.
0: Right? You can turn yourself into a rubber duck?
2: Yes.
0: I love that, Carrie. Well, I hope you win the Jeep at the end of the summer. And just for qualifying today, we are going to throw in a pair of Callaway Park tickets for you.
2: Thank you so much. Have a wonderful day.
0: You too, Carrie. Bye.
2: Okay. Bye-bye.
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4: 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Partially cloudy sky tonight with a chance of rain and a risk of thunderstorms, a low of 10. Tomorrow it'll be sunny to start things off, then a mix of sun and cloud in the afternoon, a high of 27. And Thursday it's a mix of sun and cloud with a high of 29. For all your weather and news updates, visit discoverairdrie.com, download our app, or stream us online.
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0: 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I'm Candace Johnson. 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
2: 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Here's what's making news this hour. The RCMP is rolling out a new design of its frontline police vehicles, the first major update to its cruisers in more than 30 years, with a new look coming to communities including Airdrie later this summer. The redesigned vehicle features white doors, a black base, and high visibility reflective graphics to make them easier to recognize in all conditions while maintaining consistent RCMP identity across Canada. The transition will take place gradually as older vehicles are replaced, and the RCMP is reminding residents that they can verify an officer's identity if they are unsure during a traffic stop. The 39th annual Carsters Beef and Barley Days Festival attracted more than 2,000 visitors over the weekend, with large crowds taking in the parade, Barley Brewfest, rodeo, and a variety of family-friendly activities. Rose Warden, a volunteer who helped promote the festival, said attendance surpassed expectations and praised the volunteers, sponsors, and community partners who helped make the event a success.
3: Even though with the heat, everyone, I think, did really well attending and bearing the heat.
2: Organizers say the community celebration will return next year for the festival's 40th edition. Rocky View County is hosting its 6th annual Residence Day tomorrow at the County Hall, offering residents a free day of food, activities, and community connection. The event will include a complimentary breakfast, bouncy houses, a petting zoo, local vendors, and displays showcasing county services and emergency vehicles. Organizers say the event is a chance for neighbors to meet, learn more about local programs, and celebrate the people who make up the county. Airdrie Country artist Brandon Lorenzo has been nominated for 3 Josie Music Awards, including Country Male Artist of the Year, Country Male Vocalist of the Year, and Holiday Album of the Year for Home for Christmas. Lorenzo said he is especially grateful for the recognition of Home for Christmas, calling it a labor of love rooted in faith, family, and the spirit of Christmas. The awards will be presented this September at the Grand Ole Opry in Nashville. Don't miss out on breaking news. Sign up for daily news on discoverairdrie.com and get updates straight to your email. It's fast, easy, and free. The Alberta government has given libraries across the province until the start of next year to introduce new policies restricting access to materials with sexually explicit images. U.S. President Donald Trump signed an executive order on Monday to impose new 50% tariffs on certain Canadian goods set to begin August 19th, including goods previously exempt under the Canada-United States-Mexico Agreement. Few Canadians have faith that new vehicles are secured against modern auto theft tactics, a new report suggests, with growing calls for governments and manufacturers to mandate stronger anti-theft measures.
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2: The Toronto Blue Jays look to get back to their winning ways today against the Tampa Bay Rays. They lost yesterday's first game of the series, 7-1. The Calgary Stampeders return to the field on Friday when they take on the Winnipeg Blue Bombers. Calgary Flames prospect Tobias Trejbal will suit up for Czechia at the International Summer Tournament.
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2: Partially cloudy sky tonight with a chance of rain and a risk of thunderstorms, a low of 10. Tomorrow it'll be sunny to start things off, then a mix of sun and cloud in the afternoon, a high of 27. And Thursday it's a mix of sun and cloud with a high of 29. For all your weather and news updates, visit discoverairdrie.com, download our app, or stream us online.
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0: also Choosin' Texas, still number one on the Hot 100 for the 14th week in a row. The first full trailer for Avengers Doomsday is out.
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0: 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I'm Candace, and that's what's happening in entertainment.
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4: It's past 5 o'clock here in Airdrie, and things are fairly congested as we are in the heart of rush hour. The QE2 north and south of the city is pretty busy. Here in Airdrie, Main Street, 8th Street, and Eastlake Boulevard are also fairly busy. If you do see or hear anything, please do give me a call. Or send me a text at 403-212-1061.
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8: 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Partially cloudy sky tonight with a chance of rain and a risk of thunderstorms, a low of 10. Tomorrow it'll be sunny to start things off, then a mix of sun and cloud in the afternoon, a high of 27. And Thursday it's a mix of sun and cloud with a high of 29. 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

0: Avril Lavigne, Complicated on The Drive Home Show. How you doing on this Tuesday? I'm Candace Johnson. I feel like with the popularity of Ella Langley, Ella might be a very big baby name in 2026, 2027. What do you think? Well, according to Baby Center, long baby names are actually making a comeback. Instead of Ella, Isabella, Penelope, Cameron. According to Alberta's birth registration system, you're allowed up to 40 characters for a child's given name. That should include their first name and all middle names together. So I'm proposing this for Alberta babies in 2026. Oil Patch McCowpoke Beefington. What do you think? Just rolls off the tongue, doesn't it?
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2: 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Partially cloudy sky tonight with a chance of rain and a risk of thunderstorms, a low of 10. Tomorrow it'll be sunny to start things off, then a mix of sun and cloud in the afternoon, a high of 27. And Thursday it's a mix of sun and cloud with a high of 29. For all your weather and news updates, visit discoverairdrie.com, download our app, or stream us online.
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0: 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I'm Candace Johnson, and tomorrow, Rocky View County is invited to Residence Day, which will be back tomorrow. 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
2: 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The event will include a complimentary breakfast, bouncy houses, a petting zoo, local vendors, and displays showcasing county services and emergency vehicles. Organizers say the event is a chance for neighbors to meet, learn more about local programs, and celebrate the people who make up the county. The 39th annual Carstairs Beef and Barley Days Festival drew more than 2,000 people over the weekend, with strong attendances at the parade, Barley Brew Fest, rodeo, and other family-friendly events. Rose Warden, a volunteer who helped promote the festival, said the turnout exceeded expectations and credited the event's success to the efforts of volunteers, sponsors, and community partners.
3: It's a huge community collaborative effort, and we couldn't have done it without everyone in the community helping out.
2: Organizers say the annual festival will return next year for its 40th edition. The RCMP is rolling out a new design of its frontline police vehicles, the first major update to its cruisers in more than 30 years, with a new look coming to communities including Airdrie later this summer. The redesigned vehicle features white doors, a black base, and high visibility reflective graphics to make them easier to recognize in all conditions while maintaining consistent RCMP identity across Canada. The transition will take place gradually as older vehicles are replaced, and the RCMP is reminding residents that they can verify an officer's identity if they are unsure during a traffic stop. Airdrie Country artist Brandon Lorenzo has been nominated for 3 Josie Music Awards, including Country Male Artist of the Year, Country Male Vocalist of the Year, and Holiday Album of the Year for Home for Christmas. Lorenzo said he is especially grateful for the recognition of Home for Christmas, calling it a labor of love rooted in faith, family, and the spirit of Christmas. The awards will be presented this September at the Grand Old Opry in Nashville. Want the latest local news delivered straight to your inbox? Sign up for daily news on discoverairdrie.com. The Alberta government has given libraries across the province until the start of next year to introduce new policies restricting access to materials with sexually explicit images. U.S. President Donald Trump signed an executive order on Monday to impose new 50% tariffs on certain Canadian goods set to begin August 19th, including goods previously exempt under the Canada-United States-Mexico Agreement. Few Canadians have faith that new vehicles are secured against modern auto theft tactics, a new report suggests, with growing calls for governments and manufacturers to mandate stronger anti-theft measures.
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2: The Toronto Blue Jays look to get back to their winning ways today against the Tampa Bay Rays. They lost yesterday's first game of the series, 7-1. Calgary Flames prospect Tobias Tregeball will suit up for Czechia at the International Summer Tournament. The Calgary Stampeders return to the field on Friday when they take on the Winnipeg Blue Bombers. The Stamps are currently fourth in the West with a 2-4 record.
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2: Partially cloudy sky tonight with a chance of rain and a risk of thunderstorms, a low of 10. Tomorrow it'll be sunny to start things off, then a mix of sun and cloud in the afternoon, a high of 27. And Thursday it's a mix of sun and cloud with a high of 29. For all your weather and news updates, visit discoverairdrie.com, download our app, or stream us online.
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